0: was wearing my mother's skin for breakfast when I heard a knock. Celebrating the dead. So wonderful.
1: Listen, boss. What do you know? Bloody hell. Right, I'm not going to make it into work today. Then, you know, where do I begin?
2: Right.
1: Been pegged to death. Ate a dodgy job, crazy. Cryptocurrency stuck in my ass. I was up in Newcastle trying to find cheap whiz, hugging my cherry bee, doing pull-ups on the toilet bowl. I was off to see the wizard, had Jigs Wiggum in my ear, giving me a banging headache, went fishing with Guru Nanak, had Robbie Basher noshing on me jobber, and had the line bike spanking me bongo like Bono. Wing Manning, Bappy Larry and Jalunda. I was with Jonathan from Sainsbury's talking about Milford Graves, somewhere in West Norwood. And I saw there was a Tai Chi classes in there. Tai Chi. In the Jamaican cafe. Tai Chi. Yeah, sorry, boss. Don't think I'll be making it into work today.

work is good, and then the work is prayers made visible, you know? So when man do work, meaningful work, it's like giving praise to the Almighty, same way. Encourage good works and discourage bad works.

Johnny Clark and the Aggravators, champion version, flip side of his King in the Arena, that 7-inch on Jaguar from 1977. And the question that's on everybody's lips is, of course, the origin of that rhythm. Sometimes known as Death in the Arena, it's been massively versioned over the years, but it was the Soul Vendors' rock-steady backing for Alton Ellis on Whipping the Prince, released on Studio One back in 68, that started it all off, just in case you were wondering. First tune you heard on the show today was Stop Your Gang War by The Melodians, on the Tribal War rhythm. That was an original Yabby U production, also from 77. So it's welcome along to another Rhythm Culture with me, Daddy Discipline, right here on Radio X out of Frankfurt, 91.8 FM, and live streaming at radiox.de. Rhythm Culture baskets overflowing with Jamaican Roots Revive Pearls once again, original Top Deck and Brentford Road Scar Productions, Jazz Roots Jamaican Vinyl on 7 and 12, and a whole heap more. Another piece of Johnny Clark is next, this time from 76, 7-inch on Jackpot, another Bunny Lee production, Blood Dungeon.

laid-back curly locks revisited instrumental style. This one's Kinky Money Dub, a Jeb Lloyd Nichols and Jill Tufskow Kang production. 7-inch on Idle Counselor.

So it's welcome along, in case you've just joined us, to another Rhythm Culture with me, Daddy Discipline, revived Jamaican ska, roots, dub and more for your delectation. From Top Deck and Studio One Ska 7s to more contemporary instrumental offerings by the likes of Nat Birchall, Jazz Jamaica and Warika Hill Sounds, there's something for everybody. Johnny Clark and Blood Dunza was the tune you heard first. That was 7-inch on Jackpot. Then Money Barrier by Leroy Brown from 76, taken from the reissue of Brown's Colour Barrier album on Macassar. Majestic horn section of Bobby Ellis, Vin Gordon and Richard Dirty Harry Hall embellishing that and the Tubby's dub that followed. Love Grosser comes down next, featuring Cheshire Cat. This one's A Little Rain.

It make me feel so good. It make me feel so fine. When I get a meditation, then it open for your mind. The people go on deaf and the people stay blind. It's why the rich are progress and the poor get left behind. Say money rule the world, money rule mankind. So fight on what we struggle, cause we're that way inclined. So step in out the ghetto while you cross border line. Say life it is a thing, we don't know you cannot rewind.

The Scatterlights, and After the Rain, a sublime piece of Jamaican jazz from their Return of the Big Guns LP, released on Island Records in 1984. Before that, you heard Nat Birchall with Deeper Meditation. That's a track you can find on his Liberated Sounds LP on Nabi. Each track on the album, self-penned, played, recorded and mixed as a tribute to bands like the same said Scatterlights, Prince Buster's All-Stars, Baba Brooks and the King Edwards Group. First of the last three was Love Grocer, featuring Cheshire Cat and A Little Rain, 7-inch on Partial Records. In case you've just tuned in, you've got me, Daddy Discipline. It's Rhythm Kutcher on Radio X, bringing you another deep dive into the vinyl archive with plenty of Studio One roots and instrumental pearls in the second hour. So hold tight. Another piece of Nat Birchall coming up from the Liberated Sounds outing. This one's Passing Through.

Warika Hill Sounds and No More War. That's 10-inch on Honest John's. Before that, you heard multi-instrumentalist Nat Birchall and Passing Through. That's one you can find on his Liberated Sounds LP on Narby Records. Got a few Foundation Scar 7s on Top Deck and Studio One lined up for you now, all you Revive fans. Don Drummond is first, with a tune that first came out in 64 on Treasure Isle and Island Records. This one's Cool Smoke.

The upful sound of Roland Alfonso and the Scatterlights, Non-Stop, 7-inch on Top Deck from 64. Ska Monster Tunes as they came. Cool Smoke by Don Drummond, original Treasure Isle tune from 64, also to be found on the Memorial album on Studio One. Don's tune, 7-inch, on Vincent Chin's Randy's label from 63. Then on the South of the Border theme, Scar Down Jamaica Way by Ferdy Nelson and Ivan Yap. That was another Top Deck 7. You've got me, Daddy Discipline. It's Rhythm Culture on Radio X. Jamaican Revive to make you jump and jive. The Scar selection just cannot done. Scatterlights and Don Drummond again. Another Justin Yap recording on Top Deck. Chinatown.

Roland Alfonso and Nimblefoot. That's a track you can find on his Best Of set on Studio One from 65. Blue Note Jazz leanings very apparent on that wonderful Scatterlights piece. Chinatown by Don Drummond and the Scatterlights was the first of the last three early 60s Jamaican Pearls, Drummond soloing to mighty effect. Weeping and Wailing by Ferdy Nelson followed the Chinatown. Dance floor monster tune with Mr. Nelson getting well philosophical on that piece, discouraging listeners from visits to the Obeah Man and warning of the consequences. The things that you do that are wrong will stand in your way. Into the second hour of Rhythm Culture today, and continuing with some more from Roland Alfonso, this next one's Drums of Fu Manchu.

From the Macafat album on Studio One, Jackie Me Too and Happy People, on the rhythm famously used by Winston Rodney around 71 for his haunting vocal on This Population, musing on the practicalities of creating a new society in Jamaica. The Spears vocal piece was, of course, the one preceding. First out in this last selection of mainly instrumental gems was Roland Alfonso and Drums of Fu Manchu, Soul Jazz Studio One re-release 45, just one of five rare Brentford Road slices found in the Hi-Fi Special box set. Don Drummond's Confucius, the Jazz Jamaica interpretation, followed Mr. Alfonso, and what an inspired version of a tune that's already an outstanding ska classic in its own right. From the double barrel CD on Hannibal, the Jazz Jamaica lineup consisted of Gary Crosby on double bass, Clifton Bigger Morrison on keys, Alan Weeks on guitar, Kendrick Rowe drums, Brian Edwards on alto sax, Michael Bammy Rose on tenor sax and flute, Eddie Tantan Thornton on trumpet, and Dennis Rollins on trombone. The transcendent sound of Tommy McCook and the New Establishment came right after Jazz Jamaica, mid-70s Brentford Road instrumental rarity, that can also be found on that Studio One Hi-Fi Special 7-inch box on Studio One via Soul Jazz. Brentford Road's selection continues. In fine style, Rootsman Freddie McKay is next. Extended disco mix, Love is a Treasure.

That's the rock steady sound of Zoot Sims and Arthur Robinson, and a lyric just as contemporary as it was when first recorded at Studio One almost 60 years ago. That's Drought, taken from the African Blood set on Studio One. Coxon originally put that on the B-side of Marcy Griffiths' big hit Truly in the late 60s. Freddie McKay and Love is a Treasure, Studio One Disco Mix version, was the first of these last three tracks. Then, in the middle, you heard Counting on You by Joy White, also credited, rightly or not, to Coxon and B.B. Seaton on the label, with no mention at all of Joy White. That's 12-inch on Jamrec. Into the last six or seven tunes on Rhythm Culture today, and it's Studio One selection, continuing right up to the top of the hour. The Viceroys are next, another one from that African Blood reissue, Rasta Footprints.

Cedric in Brooks alongside Sound Dimension in 1972. That's Love Jar, 7-inch re-release on Studio One via Soul Jazz. Three tracks you heard before the Cedric Brooks. Started with The Viceroys and Rasta Footprints. Sound Dimension followed with Congo Rock from 72. Then another Studio One re-release 45 on the flip. The very classical Africa by the Gay Lads from 66. You've been in tune to me, Daddy Discipline, these last 2 hours of ska, jazz roots, Studio One instrumentals and vocals. I'll be back first Wednesday in the month, next month, to do it for you all over again, but a little way different. Just time for a couple more Studio One Revive classics on Rhythm Culture today. Jennifer Lara and Consider Me, then on the rhythm, Delroy Wilson and Don't Know Why. Walk Good People. Come down, Jennifer Lara.

0: Your friend from next door was round again, telling me he knew what we'd been through, as his house was too small and he was going to have to move. And his son had had his struggles with the piano, and for weeks they'd gotten by with no sleep. The dog's sore tooth had kept them full awake, lost and scurrying with worry. So maybe we could bond now over a drink.
1: Hopeless, helpless eyes.
0: Or at least I could play at their wedding for free as a favor. Now we are the best of friends. And I tried to tell them of the last wedding I played, where it had been suggested I just strayed in drunk for some nearby Irish bar.
1: It'd do me good to leave the house,
0: he did say. But I've been out all week. We just keep different hours. And I think of Guy Fawkes' signature, before and after torture. Won the world he'd been through to change his whole demeanor. And maybe I should buy myself a Japanese fighting dog to ease my dealings with the world. I can wave at everyday passers-by, tip my hat and twinkle my eye. I can fold my arms and smile like the next man. I can listen in and understand. I'm sure I can. Your friend from next door came round again. He bought some good coffee and some cheese that was just destined for the bin. Even the cat didn't touch it, just turned on its nose and fled to the safety of
1: your side of the bed.
0: I almost invited him in. He said he had a book to show me, some autobiography of a silver-screened harmonica man. I smiled and told him
2: we call it a movie,
0: but he didn't quite understand.

0: before and after torture. What in the world they are going through will it change their whole demeanor? And some of us are born with a luck. We never fall out, we never notice, we barely care. And some lovers decide that hate is the best way forward. They cannot control what they feel in any other way. Well, that's not me.
1: I feel bad for my fellow man.
0: Isn't that what you just heard me say? Some of us are born with a luck. We never fall out, we never notice, we barely care. And some lovers decide that hate is the best way forward. They cannot control what they feel in any other way. Well, that's not me.
1: I'm full of love for my fellow man.
0: Isn't that what you've just heard me say?
2: Sure, sure. I'll meet you down the beach. I'm good by the sea. Or I'm okay, anyways. You know, I used to think those dunes were haunted. But it was just the wind and the grass. Confusion of youth. You'll love it here. We're a friendly bunch, I suppose. Just be sure to believe what we believe.
0: And it was not the spirits that bent those branches, just the topsoil reaping off the fields. I used to shelter there with my others, turn the lights off, lay back, and watch the stars. And I can blame the priests, I can blame the cold, I can blame the dark and the rank bad rot. I can blame my trust in nature.
1: In the Brooklyn.

0: but it's all just spit on the fire.
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0: And then the long walk home.
1: I think of Guy Fawkes'
0: Witcher
1: before
0: and after torture.

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2: To me that you know what you say about seeing me, that you don't want to see me. It has occurred to me that you.

and you don't want to see me. It has occurred to me that you don't see me, huh? You don't want to see me. It has occurred to me that you don't, oh, you see, you see me. Well, you don't want to see me. It has occurred to me that you don't see me, huh? You don't want to see me. It has occurred to me that I should go right ahead. I'm gonna go ahead. I know you gonna go ahead. You gonna do what you gonna do. I know.

don't know why I love you, but I do, is what he sang. He sang very well indeed. It was great. I like frogs in general, and Clarence Frogman Henry is part of that. And one day Clarence was appearing somewhere, I think it was Memphis, Tennessee. It was a long time ago, about 20 years back. He's appearing in a club, and his double was walking down the street attracting a lot of attention because his double, I mean, a lot of people knew Clarence Frogman Henry in Memphis, and his double was walking down the street, and his double was in love with Audrey Hepburn. And by the sheerest coincidence, which I'm sure you won't believe, but it's true, Audrey Hepburn's double was walking down the other side of the street. And they reached a point opposite each other, and it suddenly kind of flashed to both of them that this was like their lifelong love, because Audrey Hepburn's double was a Clarence Frogman Henry fan. So what happened was that they ran into the center of this very wide road in Memphis, and as they were clasping each other, two things happened simultaneously. One was that they both realized to their horror that it was neither of them. And the second was that they got run down by a gold Cadillac driven by a man in an Elvis Presley mask. Now, the man in the Elvis Presley mask was actually G. Gordon Liddy. This was early on in his career.